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1: Good afternoon and welcome to Midday Weather Bulletin for West Bengal, Sikkim, Orissa, Bihar, Jharkhand and the Andaman and Nicobar Islands. Southwest monsoon has been active over Bihar and Jharkhand, has subdued over Sikkim and Gangetic West Bengal. Very light to moderate rainfall occurred at many places, with heavy rainfall at one or two places over Bihar. Very light to moderate rainfall occurred at many places, with heavy rainfall at one place over Jharkhand. Very light to moderate rainfall occurred at a few places over the districts of Gangetic West Bengal. Very light to light rainfall occurred at a few places over Sikkim, at one or two places over the districts of Sub-Himalayan West Bengal. Very light occurred at one place over Andaman Island. Dry weather prevailed over the rest of the region. Gusty winds prevailed at one or two places over Jharkhand, Bihar and Orissa. Chief amount of rainfall received in Shuri, Birbhum 6 cm, Alipur, Kolkata 5 cm, Tilpara Barrage 3 cm, Bagdogra IAF 1 cm, Gajoldoba 1 cm, Daltonganj 5 cm, Bokaro Thermal 3 cm, Tilaya DVC 3 cm, Kishanganj, Tabpur 18 cm, Khaira Balasor 3 cm. Weather forecast for the next 48 hours, light to moderate rain or thundershower very likely to occur at many places over all the districts of Sub-Himalayan West Bengal. Light to moderate rain or thundershower likely to occur at a few places over the districts of Gangetic West Bengal, Andaman and Nicobar Islands, Bihar, Jharkhand and Sikkim. Light rain or thundershower likely to occur at one or two places over Orissa. Weather warning for the next 48 hours, thunderstorm with gusty wind 40 to 50 km per hour and lightning very likely to occur at one or two places over Bihar. Thunderstorm with gusty wind speed 30 to 40 km per hour and lightning very likely to occur at one or two places over Jharkhand, Orissa, all the districts of Sub-Himalayan West Bengal and North and South 24 Parganas, Murshidabad and Nadia districts of Gangetic West Bengal. Forecast for Kolkata neighborhood for the next 48 hours. Thunderstorm with rain, maximum and minimum temperature most likely to be around 31 degrees Celsius and 26 degrees Celsius respectively. There is no weather warning for the fishermen of West Bengal coast, but there is a weather warning for the Andaman and Nicobar coast. Swell waves in the range of 16 to 19 seconds per period with 1.3 to 1.7 meter height are forecast.

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1: 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The decisions include scrapping the arrest powers of tax officers under the GST regime and raising the threshold for prosecution from 1 crore to 5 crore rupees. Finance Minister Nirmala Sitharaman made the announcement while addressing the media in national capital.
2: The council recommended removing arrest powers under GST. Council recommended raising the prosecution threshold from 1 crore to 5 crore. So prosecution is not going to happen for anything below 1 crore. Till now that's been the threshold. Now it's taken up to 5 crores.
1: The punishment, whether a fine, imprisonment or both, will be left to judicial discretion in each case. A taxpayer who files a written late, makes a mistake or falls behind on payment will face recovery proceedings, interest and a proportionate penalty. The finance minister said no changes has been made to GST rates at the meeting and that the rate structure is settled. She said the GST council has recommended common standards for notices and proceedings. Ms. Sitharaman said the council had also taken steps to facilitate the smoother movement of goods. Prime Minister Narendra Modi has emphasized that strengthening the security framework has become essential in view of the growing importance of telecom and digital technology. Mr. Modi stated this while inaugurating the 10th edition of the India Mobile Congress at Yashobhoomi in New Delhi. Mr. Modi also highlighted the growing challenges of deepfakes and cyber fraud and called for the development of a global framework to tackle the threat. Prime Minister Modi said India's telecom sector is steadily moving towards greater self-reliance. He also said the Digital India campaign has been at the core of the country's digital transformation, with the mobile phone placed at the center of the initiative to bridge the digital divide and make technology more accessible to all. Mr. Modi said that 5G connectivity has now reached every district of the country. Electronics and IT Minister Ashwini Vaishnaw has said that the government plans to release a consultation paper on the future regulations of artificial intelligence, AI, within the next month, with a key focus on ensuring AI safety and addressing the growing threat posed by deepfakes. The minister is speaking to the media after releasing the World Development Report 2026 titled The Promise of Artificial Intelligence. 42 former judges have signed an open letter expressing concern over attempts to undermine India's Election Commission, judiciary and other constitutional institutions. They said constitutional bodies are under sustained attack, with the Election Commission at the center, while the higher judiciary and statutory agencies have also come under pressure. They allege the campaign is driven by vested political interests with little regard for the potentially devastating consequences of destabilizing the world's largest democracy. The letter said the special intensive revision of electoral rolls is valid under Section 21(3) of the Representation of the People Act 1950. The signatories noted that the last SIR was conducted about 2 decades ago and was not described as a conspiracy. They also said the Supreme Court has upheld the SIR as lawful and within the Election Commission's powers and urged political parties to contest elections rather than delegitimize them. Union Agriculture and Farmers Welfare Minister Shivraj Singh Chauhan inaugurated various new facilities at the ICAR Indian Institute of Agriculture Biotechnology, ICARIIAB, in Garkhatanga, Ranchi. These include The admin cum school building, Birsa Munda Multipurpose Hall, Jaipal Singh Munda Sports Complex and Next Gen Reading Facility. He also laid the foundation for a new guest house facility at ICARIIAB, a project